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0: music of Tejanos was influenced as early as the 1820s and 1830s. El Mexicano. 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
1: Dame un beso de nuestro amor.
0: And European and Germans influenced all of our music and all of our instruments. Migrant field workers traveled throughout the United States. Traveling musicians followed and performed at sundown.

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1: Tejano Magic. The show that Robert Sivas. Keeping it real. Keeping it Tejano.
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Good morning, good morning, and buenos dias. It's Tejano Magico and Robert Silvas right here on KBWE 91.9 FM. Voz Latina, broadcasting live downtown Burley, Idaho. Hora es Wednesday, hump day, the middle of the week. Parece que estos días, all year, parece que para mí, como que it goes by fast. And we are already in August, August 5th, yeah. Y son las 10:06 a.m. de la mañana. I gotta hurry up and get here porque they're doing some work here in an Overland aquí en Burley. An Overland, están componiendo las stoplights, las luces, solo que there's some traffic and took me a little bit to get here, pero I made it. Saludos para todos donde quiera que estén across the nation, all over the world. Thank you for tuning in esta mañana. And we are going to get it going this morning. Just send a shout out there para everybody aquí in Burley, Rupert, Paul, E. Hayburn. Dealing with all this construction that's going on. Parece que ya me lo caben allá by the bridge, los exits. Nos falta poner las guards, I guess, or something. I don't know, pero parece que it seems like they take a lot of days off. I don't know. It's just me. Y luego aquí en Overland también, pintando las lines ya también. But over there también, there's more construction going on still. Road construction. On Park Street, Park Avenue, aquí en Burley también, over there by the swimming pool, by the high school, the road. They're still working on it. Y parece que no van a acabar hasta September, I guess. But they're still working on that también todavía. Let's take a quick look at the weather porque ya se comenzó a hacer cool off. Ya casi amanece poco a poco frío ya en las mañanas también. Ahorita dice que está 69 degrees with the highs van a ser 91, lows 53. Y todavía there's some bad air quality todavía. And it says alert air quality hasta el Thursday a la una. And let me see the forecast. Primero, let's see, sunset a las 8:49. And the forecast para the rest of the week, mañana, Thursday, highs 98, lows 56. Y luego para el viernes, highs 99, lows 61. And about almost a little bit cooler than last week. And el Saturday va a estar 97, lows 63. Y luego ya para el Sunday, highs 96, lows 62. Pero it being kind of cool en la mañana, it helps in the, porque no se calienta tanto la casa, inside the house. If you don't have air conditioning. And send a shout out there to my grandsons, Draven and Daxton. The number key is Erico 208-678-2280. And let's get it going. Let's get it started. Esta mañana we're going to go con algo a comenzar con David Ledesma. Una canción que se llama Mi Mejor Amiga. Sending a shout out there to my Lori. Yeah, good morning, rise and shine.

And send a shout out there to La Familia Baez. También checking us out on TuneIn Radio. La canción que tocó ahorita was won by Gilbert Zamora. Yo sé, by it's featuring DJ Kane. And we're going to shout out there going out to Los Vatos Locos on the North Side. Una canción de Roberto Pulido. Esta canción es called La Tumba Será el Final.

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Yo soy Robert Silvas con Tejano Magic, your number one source for Lona Tejana right here in Idaho. Y aquí estoy, broadcasting live downtown Burley, Idaho. 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Saludos para todos over there in the Boise, Caldwell, Nampa area también. And it is time to, we're at the top of the hour, son las 11, 11 o'clock hour. So it's time to take a look at the calendar, a ver qué está pasando ahora, what they're celebrating, or National Day for something. There's always a reason to do something, ¿verdad? All right, today is, August 5th, 2026. And dice que es National Oyster Day, a food celebration dedicated to enjoying oysters raw, grilled, or baked. Es una cosa que yo no he calado. I haven't tried oysters, really. I don't know, nomás como se miran. I mean, I don't know. A mí me gusta, I like a lot of seafood. I've had tilapia, all kinds of different kinds of fish. My favorite is halibut. It was with salmon and shrimp and all that. I've even had that, el caldo de, what is it called, Siete Mares or something?

0: But one thing that I haven't tried is the oysters. I mean, I don't know. It's just, I don't know cómo se miran. Like I said, I don't know. It's just, to me, I mean, I don't know. Pero, let me see, what else is there? Ahora también es National Work Like a Dog Day. A day to recognize hard work, dedication, and pushing through tough tasks. Pues yo pienso que everybody works hard. You know, that's what you got to do. And, let's send a shout out there to all the hardworking people out there, men and women. También ahora es International Traffic Light Day. That's the problem that I was having when coming here to the radio station ahora la mañana. They're working on the stoplight aquí in between Overland and Main, I believe. Also, and it says the first traffic light was installed in 1914, the first traffic light, dice. And that was in Ohio, Cleveland, Ohio, the primera stoplight in the U.S. También is Green Peppers Day, Food Appreciation Day for green bell peppers. It's always tastes better with bell peppers, but like fajitas and all kinds of stuff. Also, también for today, it's let's go here now. Famous deaths. Ora, in 1962, Marilyn Monroe passed away. American model, actress, singer. But let's go up here again. Otra vez donde dice today in history. If I can find it otra vez. Okay, here we go. Today in history. It's, was like I told you, the traffic light was installed in 1914, I believe. Y luego in 1984. I thought I saw something here that was interesting. Pero let's go back over here to the quote of the day. The quote of the day, Ora, is keep smiling because life's a beautiful thing and there is so much to smile about. Yes, this was a quote by Marilyn Monroe, I believe it says on there. And let me see, 1884... In 1884, on this day, the cornerstone of the Statue of Liberty is laid on New York Harbor, now called the Liberty Island. And in 1926, on this day, Harry Houdini stays in a SEAL tank underwater 91 minutes before escaping. 91 minutes, wow. I don't think I can even stand 1 minute underwater. Especially porque I don't know how to swim, so look, that's it for me, ¿verdad? Also, también, this day in music, the Beatles record Because and the End was out in 1969. Los close to the Beatles. I like the Beatles. A lot of good songs of those Beatles. And that's all we have today for... August 5th, 2026. Vamos a mandarle saludos otra vez out there to Los Vatos Locos from the North Side. También para Lorenzo Lucio, que anda trabajando, I'm pretty sure. And we can't forget Janie de Rupert tampoco. I've a listener and supporter of KBWE 91.9 FM. Y también Arlen. All right, let's keep it going, let's keep it rolling. Vamos a comenzar con la canción esta for this second hour de Tejano Magic. Esta canción was the spotlight song de la semana last Friday. Good song. The latest brand new music from AJ Castillo featuring Gabriela Flores. 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
2: 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Let's send a shout out there para amigo Pablo. Got a song coming up for him in a bit. Primero, we're going to go con algo de David Olivares.

Do you remember your first date, your first kiss, your first dance? How about your first car? Well, let me take you back to that moment in time every Thursday with Throwback Thursday, playing the music from yesterday with your host, Damian Rodriguez. Let me take you.

And that's my time. It's time for me to head out. But listen, a shout out there para todos out there who tune in to Tejano Magic esta mañana. And a shout out there para Rolando Martinez, también los vatos locos from the North Side, el amigo Pablo, the famous Jerry Valle. And everybody check us out on TuneIn Radio. Sandy Baez, también my daughter, Maria Cruz. You guys have a great day. Take care of yourselves and each other. And I'll see you otra vez on Friday. 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

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On behalf of Jay Pettis and the band, we'd like to wish you a happy birthday. And here's a little tune we put together in the studio just for you. I hope you like it. It goes something like this.